By the way, in addition to offering you hope and encouragement, we would also like to offer you a chance to make memories with your family with a day trip to Dollywood in Splash Country. 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

0: words of hope and encouragement coming in from Ryan Stevenson. It's This I Know on J103. I'm Brad, and tax-free weekend starts tomorrow. And some other cool things that are going to be going on. Can you believe they've already got the Little Debbie Hamilton County Fair ready to go in November? Wow. I mean, I know we're sitting here, but it's something to look forward to. It looks like Rodney Akins is going to be headlining this year's Little Debbie County Fair. And along with live music, you can expect a rodeo. Oh, that's cool. Pie eating contests. I'll sign up for that. Lumberjack shows, rides, carnival games, and a whole lot more. So there's something to look forward to in late fall. The Hamilton County Fair, courtesy of Little Debbie.
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